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So happy birthday to him. Of course the legendary Kishore da de bete legendary Amit Kumar. Matlab Amit Kumar is like aajkal bahut sare events wagera karde ne and he's doing good in his life. And playback singer, actor, composer and TV personality bhi reh chuke ne Amit Kumar. So unhe jere bahut hi famous songs ne, matlab top notch do tin jere famous songs ne unna di awaaz vich gaaye hoye. 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